swallow anger. This is no time to ignore hate. This is no time to be acting frivolous, because the time is getting late. This is no time for private vendettas. This is no time to not know who you are. Self-knowledge is a dangerous thing, the freedom of who you are. This is no time to ignore warnings. This is no time to clear the plate. Let's not be sorry after the fact, and let the past become our fate.

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As midnight black gives way to morning cracks and sunshine.

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